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Please keep you through trials, fortune, through hella, 5 feet fella, one slick talking black Cinderella, real fast.

queen shit though. 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Systematic, system antics, still keep smiling, stuck in traffic. Masking, itch face, I'm tired of asking. 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How you supposed to bleed black down under? 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The new wave has been here for years. The same two-step and the same blueprint. 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Action no plan, fan on fam. 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
1: 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One of my exes and old friends and had a baby. Crazy how life could put people

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That's when I knew that your heart was scarring. 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

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Yeah. 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

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The people laughing can get it, tear it, tear it, tear it, tear it, tear it, tear it, tear it, tear it, tear it, tear it, tear it, tear it, tear it, tear it, tear it, tear it, tear it, tear it, tear it, tear it, tear it, tear it, tear it, tear it, tear it, tear it, tear it, tear it, tear it, tear it, tear it, tear it, tear it, tear it, tear it, tear it, tear it, tear it, tear it, tear it, tear it, tear it, tear it, tear it, tear it, tear it, tear it, tear it, tear it, tear it, tear it, tear it, tear it, tear it, tear it, tear it, tear it, tear it, tear it, tear it, tear it, tear it, tear it, tear it, tear it, tear it, tear it, tear it, tear it, tear it, tear it, tear it, tear it, tear it, tear it, tear it, tear it, tear it, tear it, tear it, tear it, tear it, tear it, tear it, tear it, tear it, tear it, tear it, tear it, tear it, tear it, tear it, tear it, tear it, tear it, tear it, tear

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